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Well, now, you try to figure out the best way to sneak out of parties. 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

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Ah, that's all right. 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

fans who stay at home and listen to us all day, every day. Baxter, Samson, Daisy, and Barkley. 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Holland and the Lakeshore's 92.7, The Van.

Our music comes from a time when nobody felt guilty about eating carbs. 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